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Good morning, Dream Gara! 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Chakra check, pass na ba tayo? Regular week na naman! Nakakaloka ba? Don't you worry! Your girl at the DJ Senpai is here to keep you company straight from the booth of Dream High on 104.7 Dream Radio, the city's best FM station. Yan, wari kayo magkape! Nakakaloka! Alright, samahan nyo ako hanggang alas 12. So, eto unahin mo natin ang ating news headlines, national politics, ang impeachment era at ang bagsak trust ratings. Ang Sara Duterte sa Pinas showdown, girl, the drama in the Senate impeachment court is hitting peak levels. House prosecutors are super confident na boboto ang Senate ngayon mismo Monday afternoon para isabina ang bank accounts at tax records ni VP Sara Duterte para sa day 7 ng trial. Target nilang ungkatin kung may unexplained wealth ba talaga? PBBM trust ratings got ghosted. OMSIM nag-drop to 34% ang trust rating ni President Bongbong Marcos ayon sa pinakabagong SWS survey. At mangyayari ito before his fifth State of the Nation address Usona. Agri-education to the rescue si House Speaker Martin Romualdez naman may pa-House Bill number 4664 para magdatag ng National Agriculture Education System or NAES. Gusto niyang i-hype at gawing kaakit-akit ang farming career sa ating mga Gen Z at Millennial para masecure ang pagkain ng Pinas. Local news, Tacloban and Ormoc vibe check, Tacloban School Security on High Alert. Scary news back facts only iniimbestigahan ngayon ng DepEd Tacloban at ang PNP ang mga kumakalat na bagong online shooting threats laban sa San Jose National High School. 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The area will experience heavy thunderstorms during the daytime with high temperature of 31 degrees Celsius and 75% chances of rain, changing to partly cloudy conditions at night with low of 24 degrees Celsius. Oras natin, 8:15 na ng umaga. We'll be back for more dito lamang yan sa Dream High on 104.7 Dream Radio, the city's best FM station with your ate DJ Senpai. 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

0: Namina-san, and welcome back to Dream High with her at the DJ Senpai. 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Narito na tayo sa second batch ng ating horoscope for today. Sagittarius, November 23 to December 21. Huwag sobrang critical sa anak. Magiging masaya ka ngayon. Iwas lang sa maluhong gastusin. Lucky number and color for the day ang 55, 35, 46, 13, and amaretto violet. Capricorn, December 22 to January 19. Mas mabuting mag-isa sa pag-shopping. Maging matalino sa paggamit ng credit card mo. Lucky number and color for the day ang 21, 33, 36, 29, and indigo. Aquarius, January 20 to February 18. Magkakaroon ng extravagant spending. Bagay na dapat iwasan para makalayo sa conflict sa negosyo. Lucky number and color for the day ang 41, 52, 23, 29, and yellow. Pisces, February 19 to March 20. Masidhi ang pagkahilig mo sa supernatural na kaalaman. Dagdag naman ang mga client para kumita ka. Lucky number and color for today ang 47, 52, 43, 13, and flamingo red. Aries, March 21 to April 19, makikipag-eyeball ka ngayon. 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Lucky number and color for the day ang 41, 22, 33, 25, and blue. Taurus, April 20 to May 20. 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Naka! 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Itong gagad. Lucky number and color for today ang 52, 35, 11, 16, and cinnamon brown. Gemini, May 21 to June 21. 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Lucky numbers and color for the day ang 55, 35, 46, 31, and tulip pink. Oras natin is 9:52 a.m. in the sign. And you're still listening to Dream High on 104.7 Dream Radio, the city's best FM station. 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Dito lamang yan sa stasyon kung saan ikaw ay
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0: Yes, and narito na tayo sa ating last letter na pala to. 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Hi Ria, the eldest daughter syndrome is so real. It's deeply exhausting. I can relate to that as the eldest. Pero tandaan mo, responsibility it imo kaganak, kabuhayon kamo. Ngahin na may utang nera, oo, okay, pero hindi mo obligasyon maging therapist o referee ng parents mo. You have to talk to them calmly when things are quiet and set clear boundaries. Kung suffocating na talaga at kaya mo nang maging financially independent, moving out to protect your peace might be the healthiest step for you. Boundaries are act of love for yourself. Also, I've been there in this situation kung saan kailangan ko umalis because I was in a toxic environment before. Hindi ko na masasabi na family, but I was in a toxic environment before. And then, nang nasa bahay na ako, as in, naghahakot na ako ng mga pinaka last na things ko na. And then, I was moving na to my business, to the place where I have my business. Kasi dalawang anda na yon, yung second floor doon ako nag-stay. I caught a glimpse of my sister. She was happy for me that I was able to move out na. But at the same time, she was sad and I almost cried. Kasi parang iniwan ko siya. 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But here's the thing, you have to let them understand na you will be there for them and you do not cut off communication with them. 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This is Unmute with your ate DJ Senpai. 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Magkitambay lang lagi, kaya Ate DJ Senpai, nandito ako every Monday to Friday, 8 a.m. to 12 p.m. Catch you on the next track, minasan. Minsan mag-ano-ano ako. I'm not sure if I'm always going to be here, like, physically. But know that your telegrams will be replied by me. 11:55 minasan. Domo arigato gozaimasu. 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Sayonara.

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Alas 4:21 na mga Dreamcaras. Mga ginuuran itong aton Monday afternoon, ha? Well, I still hope you're having a great and a good Monday afternoon. It's July 20, 2026. You got Kuya Elmer in the next few hours. Ito po ang ating Dream Jams with, of course, your favorite segments araw-araw. Andyan ang Today in History, Dream Buzz, Blast from the Past, at Dream Balita. Kaya tutok lang para mas masaya ang ating rush hour at ating biyahe. 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And sa mga Dreamcaras natin celebrating their birthdays today. Happy, happy, happy birthday to Uyi. Yan, si Uriel Narvasa. Happy, happy birthday to you. I hope tama yung apelyido. Uriel. Ayan. Also to Renz Sai. Happy, happy birthday, Renz. To Jemuel Ansale. Also to RJ Meneses. Happy, happy birthday. And to Jola Reyes. Ayan, sila po sa aking listahan ang nag-celebrate ng kanilang kaarawan today. Happy, happy birthday mga Dreamcutters. A year older but a year wiser. Happy birthday to you. May kini-check pa ako kung tama yung apelyido yung na-shoutout ko na nag-birthday today. Asa na ba yun? Okay. Asa na ba? Wala. Anyways, happy happy birthday sa inyong lahat na hindi rin natin na-mention. Pero celebrating their birthdays today, happy birthday po sa inyong lahat. Alright, Dreamcutters, pagbalik nato ni Ronian, that's gonna be our Today in History and Blast from the Past. Tutok lang pati din sa ating mga higala, mga Dreamcutters dyan sa Ormoc City, nakikinig through 99.9 Dream Radio Ormoc City at sa ating live stream worldwide sa dreamradiotacloban.weebly.com. Hope you're having a great day. This is Dream Jams with your Kuya Elmer. Yeah.

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Currently number one, Sading Dream 20 Weekly Top 20 Countdown. Taylor Swift, I Knew It, I Knew You. That's right, from Toy Story 5. Do watch it if you haven't watched it. And speaking of watch, like, tried watching The Odyssey last night. Grabe ang ganda, no? Super, like, solid masterpiece. Christopher Nolan talaga. You know, the man behind, like, you know, Interstellar, Dark Knight Rises, and all that. Ganda nung The Odyssey. Do watch it, okay? Anyways, mga Dream, it's time now to do our Today in History and Blast from the Past. July 20, we got here events recorded in Philippine history today. So check it out. History books. Okay, July 20. Diba? Dalawa lang ang recorded events. July 20, 1826 ay ang kapanganakan ni Margarita Rojas de Ayala. Siya yung founder ng Colegio de la Concordia. Colegio de la Concordia. She is the eldest daughter of Domingo Rojas and Maria Saturnina Ubaldo. She inherited a legacy of entrepreneurial spirit and social responsibility. And, you know, her life, though brief, was marked by extraordinary achievements in business and philanthropy, making her one of the Philippines' most influential women of the 19th century. Okay, so there you go. And July 20, 1901, ay ang kapanganakan din ni Eugenio Enying Hifulenia Lopez Sr. Siya yung founder ng Lopez Group of Companies that owns ABS-CBN Corporation. Yan si Eugenio Lopez Sr. Alright, so there you go mga Dreamcatters. Those were the events lang recorded in Philippine history today. Now, you know. Okay, time now for our blast from the past. It's time to rewind the clock and relive one of the biggest crossover hits of the early 2000s. And this song, actually, it features the smooth guitar mastery of Santana and the unmistakably voice of Michelle Branch. You know, Michelle Branch, lumalabas siya lately sa aking newsfeed. Bakit kaya? Pupunta ba siya ng Pinas very soon? Hopefully, no? Anyways, whether you first heard it on the radio or saw it sa MTV, MTV days or mix channels, or it simply became the soundtrack to a special memory, this Grammy-winning classic still proves that great music never goes out of style. This song was released in 2002. So imagine 24 years old na ang song na to, no? As the lead single from Santana's album, Shaman. And the song reached number 5 on the Billboard Hot 100 and became number 1 adult contemporary song of the year 2023. While also charting in the top 10 across several countries, it won the 2003 Grammy Award for Best Pop Collaboration with Vocals. And this song is one of my favorites, actually. So, listen up. Here's Santana featuring Michelle Branch, The Game of Love. Our blast from the past featured song for today. Sound trip muna tayo. Mapapa throwback ka on a Monday. Let's start the week right. Here we go.

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